0: American singer-songwriter Tom Pace with Maybe, the theme song to the Grizzly Adams series. Do you remember that? He lived with a pet bear in the mountains that he saved. Really cool show for the 70s. And brilliant surfer and all-round great human, Jack Johnson before that, Sitting, Waiting and Wishing. With the Beatles kicking off the triple play, rock and roll music. 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
2: Step back into the golden age of music at the Event Centre Caloundra with the legendary sounds of Frank Sinatra and Frankie Valli in Live at Frankie's. 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Loved by audiences in more than 40 countries. Internationally acclaimed cabaret sensation Thomas Armstrong Robley and his live band bring you hits that defined a generation. From My

places as we'd like them to be. But you know what truth is? It's that little baby you're holding, and it's that man you fought with this morning, the same one you're going to make love with tonight.

This Ed Sheeran doing a bit of thinking out loud, and before that, Johnny Rivers out of 68 and Summer Rain. Coming up, we'll have the news and then Jason with the morning show, but ahead of that, we have the Young Rascals and A Girl Like You. Sunshine FM. I don't know.